all oldies. 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

0: If you're having fun grooving with the oldies this weekend, imagine what a blast you'll have bopping to the oldies at work on Monday. The oldies just keep on coming 7 days a week.
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2: Due to severe drought and high wildfire risk, 5 Florida counties are strictly prohibiting the personal use of fireworks and sparklers. Sarasota County is one of them.
3: So unfortunately, it means as of 4th of July this year, we're not able to allow personally owned fireworks to go off, sparklers, things like that.
2: And if you like to grill, Assistant Fire Chief Philip Pikert says any fire taller than 2 feet is illegal. 4 other counties are also under fireworks ban, including Manatee, DeSoto, Charlotte, and Collier. A deadly lightning strike yesterday on Estero Boulevard in Fort Myers Beach. Fire Chief Scott Worth says 4 people were hit.
4: Civilians on scene were doing CPR and had a defibrillator available and attempted to use that on the patient.
2: One person died at the scene. The other 3 were taken to the hospital. First responders say it's another reminder to take cover when you hear thunder. Police in Lantana had to arrest a 72-year-old woman who attacked a neighbor she had been feuding with. Officers responded to a health spa in Lantana to reports of a strong-arm robbery. According to police, 72-year-old Diana Font attacked an elderly man at the spa who lives next door to her, to whom she was under a no-contact order stemming from a physical altercation in January. While investigating the incident, officers spotted a Font drive through the property where she nearly struck a fence and almost hit a parked car as officers ordered her to stop. She was later located inside her car outside of her residence, where police say she resisted arrest. She's been charged with robbery, criminal mischief, violating a no-contact order, resisting arrest, battery on a law enforcement officer, and DUI. AAA is putting its tow-to-go program in place through 6 a.m. Monday. You can get a free ride home and a tow for your vehicle within 10 miles. The program is open to both AAA members and non-members and meant as a last resort if you don't have a designated driver. The number to call is 855-2-TOW-2-GO. With Florida's News, I'm Tim Adkins.
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2: Today is the 4th of July, and local communities around the state are planning all sorts of activities and shows to celebrate the country's 250th birthday. The city of Jacksonville is hosting three separate events today, which will feature the largest fireworks display in the history of the city. News 4 Jax spoke to a local resident.
3: I'm going to bring my grandbaby out. She loves to see the different colors, the bright lights and stuff like that. I think it's a beautiful event, especially when you're down here on the water. So to come down here and see the lights is going to be amazing.
2: Safety experts have plenty of warnings for those using fireworks. Children must be supervised at all times and should not handle fireworks. Even simple sparklers can cause burns. Set fireworks off away from buildings and cars and have a fire extinguisher handy at all times. Republican candidates for Florida governor held a YouTube debate Thursday night, and two of the candidates, Lieutenant Governor Jay Collins and businessman James Fishback, had several heated exchanges. James Fishback appears to challenge the lieutenant governor about a lawsuit claiming Fishback can't run for governor because he hasn't lived in Florida long enough.
4: You grew up in a small town, just like I did.
5: Where was it? Where did I grow up?
4: I think you grew up in
5: Where
4: a small
5: did I grow
4: town
5: up,
4: in
5: Jay?
4: Florida.
5: Where did I grow up? Here in
4: I think
5: Florida.
4: You called Madison home, right?
5: I grew up here in Florida, right?
4: Mm.
5: All right, case closed. Drop the lawsuit.
4: Oh, really?
2: The debate was hosted by YouTuber Patrick Bet David. Republican candidate Byron Donalds did not participate in the debate, and it was not sanctioned by the Republican Party of Florida. A person was seriously injured Thursday night when a golf cart and a pickup truck crashed near the intersection of Sanford Avenue and 7th Street in Sanford. One of the passengers in the golf cart was taken to a hospital with serious injuries. In Florida, an unregistered motorized vehicle is not permitted on public roadways, and no vehicle is permitted on sidewalks and footpaths. AAA reports today's statewide average for a gallon of regular is $3.79, and that's 2 cents cheaper than yesterday, but 70 cents more than the price was on the 4th of July last year. With Florida's News, I'm Tim Atkins.
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2: Today is the 4th of July, and local communities around the state are planning all sorts of activities and shows to

0: To celebrate the country's 250th birthday, the city of Jacksonville is hosting three separate events today, which will feature the largest fireworks display in the history of the city. News 4 Jax spoke to a local resident.
1: I'm going to bring my grandbaby out. She loves to see the different colors, the bright lights and stuff like that. I think it's a beautiful event, especially when you're down here on the water. So to come down here and see the lights, it's going to be amazing.
0: Safety experts have plenty of warnings for those using fireworks. Children must be supervised at all times and should not handle fireworks. Even simple sparklers can cause burns. Set fireworks off away from buildings and cars and have a fire extinguisher handy at all times. Republican candidates for Florida governor held a YouTube debate Thursday night, and two of the candidates, Lieutenant Governor Jay Collins and businessman James Fishback, had several heated exchanges. James Fishback appears to challenge the lieutenant governor about a lawsuit claiming Fishback can't run for governor because he hasn't lived in Florida long enough.
2: You grew up in a small town, just like I did.
3: Where was it? Where did I grow up?
2: I think you grew up in Florida.
3: Where did I grow up? Here in Florida.
2: I think you called Madison home, right?
3: I grew up here in Florida, right? All right, case closed. Drop the lawsuit.
2: No, really.
0: The debate was hosted by YouTuber Patrick Bet David. Republican candidate Byron Donalds did not participate in the debate, and it was not sanctioned by the Republican Party of Florida. A person was seriously injured Thursday night when a golf cart and a pickup truck crashed near the intersection of Sanford Avenue and 7th Street in Sanford. One of the passengers in the golf cart was taken to a hospital with serious injuries. In Florida, an unregistered motorized vehicle is not permitted on public roadways, and no vehicle is permitted on sidewalks and footpaths. AAA reports today's statewide average for a gallon of regular is $3.79, and that's 2 cents cheaper than yesterday, but 70 cents more than the price was on the 4th of July last year. With Florida's News, I'm Tim Atkins.

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2: One person is dead and three are injured following a lightning strike at Fort Myers Beach yesterday. A bystander was reported to have performed CPR on one of the victims, but they died at the scene. Three others were taken to the hospital. Their condition is unknown. Kaylee Barbie with News Channel 8 has some important safety tips to follow when lightning starts happening in your area.
3: So some more lightning safety tips. When thunder roars, go indoors. Cloud-to-ground lightning is the most dangerous type of lightning. And remember, wait 30 minutes before you return indoors.
2: The Lee County Sheriff's Office confirmed the lightning

0: strike on social media, authorities are advising people to stay indoors during bad weather. As thousands flocked to Florida beaches this weekend, a 60-year-old man drowned yesterday along a stretch of Daytona Beach where there's no lifeguard. A kayaker found the man about 100 yards offshore. He was taken to a hospital but did not survive. Meanwhile, rescue crews continue to search for a missing 17-year-old from Orlando, reported missing near the International Speedway Boulevard beach approach. Volusia County Beach Safety said lifeguards rescued 194 people from the water yesterday. Deputies with the Orange County Sheriff's Office shot a woman who was armed with a knife and refusing to obey police commands. The Orange County Sheriff's Office has released body cam footage of the confrontation.
1: Get out!
2: Drop the knife!
1: Get out!
2: Drop the knife!
1: No!
2: Drop the knife!
1: I killed you!
2: Drop the knife!
1: No!
2: Drop the knife!
1: I'm not! I got it!
0: Deputies responded on June 3rd to reports of a woman holding a knife and screaming in the 8200 block of Tivoli Drive. When they knocked on her door, she came out brandishing the knife and threatening the deputies. After she was shot, deputies rendered aid until paramedics arrived, but the woman later died at the hospital. The FDLE is investigating. Flagler County Sheriff's Deputy Brian Jackson has been fired after an incident where he was shooting at a berm last August. A stray bullet entered a home and grazed a boy. An internal investigation found the deputy was at fault for the incident. With Florida's News, I'm Tim Adkins.
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2: One person is dead and three are injured following a lightning strike at Fort Myers Beach yesterday. A bystander was reported to have performed CPR on one of the victims, but they died at the scene. Three others were taken to the hospital. Their condition is unknown. Kaylee Barbie with News Channel 8 has some important safety tips to follow when lightning starts happening in your area.
3: So some more lightning safety tips. When thunder roars, go indoors. Cloud-to-ground lightning is the most dangerous type of lightning. And remember, wait 30 minutes before you return indoors.
2: The Lee County Sheriff's Office confirmed the lightning strike on social media. Authorities are advising people to stay indoors during bad weather. As thousands flocked to Florida beaches this weekend, a 60-year-old man drowned yesterday along a stretch of Daytona Beach where there's no lifeguard. A kayaker found the man about 100 yards offshore. He was taken to a hospital but did not survive. Meanwhile, rescue crews continue to search for a missing 17-year-old.

0: from Orlando reported missing near the International Speedway Boulevard beach approach. Volusia County Beach Safety said lifeguards rescued 194 people from the water yesterday. Deputies with the Orange County Sheriff's Office shot a woman who was armed with a knife and refusing to obey police commands. The Orange County Sheriff's Office has released body cam footage of the confrontation.
1: Drop the knife!
0: Deputies responded on June 3rd to reports of a woman holding a knife and screaming in the 8200 block of Tivoli Drive. When they knocked on her door, she came out brandishing the knife and threatening the deputies. After she was shot, deputies rendered aid until paramedics arrived, but the woman later died at the hospital. The FDLE is investigating. Flagler County Sheriff's Deputy Brian Jackson has been fired after an incident where he was shooting at a berm last August. A stray bullet entered a home and grazed a boy. An internal investigation found the deputy was at fault for the incident. With Florida's News, I'm Tim Adkins.

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2: One person is dead and three are injured following a lightning strike at Fort Myers Beach yesterday. A bystander was reported to have performed CPR on one of the victims, but they died at the scene. Three others were taken to the hospital. Their condition is unknown. Kaylee Barbie with News Channel 8 has some important safety tips to follow when lightning starts happening in your area.
3: So some more lightning safety tips. When thunder roars, go indoors. Cloud-to-ground lightning is the most dangerous type of lightning. And remember, wait 30 minutes before you return indoors.
2: The Lee County Sheriff's Office confirmed the lightning strike on social media. Authorities are advising people to stay indoors during bad weather. As thousands flocked to Florida beaches this weekend, a 60-year-old man drowned yesterday along a stretch of Daytona Beach where there's no lifeguard. A kayaker found the man about 100 yards offshore. He was taken to a hospital but did not survive. Meanwhile, rescue crews continue to search for a missing 17-year-old from Orlando, reported missing near the International Speedway Boulevard beach approach. Volusia County Beach Safety said lifeguards rescued 194 people from the water yesterday. Deputies with the Orange County Sheriff's Office shot a woman who was armed with a knife and refusing to obey police commands. The Orange County Sheriff's Office has released body cam footage of the confrontation.
4: Get out!
5: Drop the knife!
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5: Drop the knife!
2: Deputies responded on June 3rd to reports of a woman holding a knife and screaming in the 8200 block of Tivoli Drive. When they knocked on her door, she came out brandishing the knife and threatening the deputies. After she was shot, deputies rendered aid until paramedics arrived, but the woman later died at the hospital. The FDLE is investigating. Flagler County Sheriff's Deputy Brian Jackson has been fired after an incident where he was shooting at a berm last August. A stray bullet entered a home and grazed a boy. An internal investigation found the deputy was at fault for the incident. With Florida's News, I'm Tim Adkins.

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1: 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You call 911, let them know about the smoke. 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

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It's good to have you along. 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

0: Yeah, that was a million seller for Arthur Conley, Sweet Soul of Music. And we got Police and Bad Finger coming right up on WYBT and FM 98.1.
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1: 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That's 674 Tips. 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Good.

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0: Well, now that you're awake, let me tell you, we got Bon Jovi and America the Beautiful coming right up on WYBT and FM 98.1. All of your patriotic favorites are coming up, okay? Hey, let me give you the overnight and the weekend forecast. Mostly clear overnight with a low around 75. Sunday, 40% chance of showers and thunderstorms after 1 p.m. Otherwise sunny and hot with a high near 95. Sunday night, mostly clear with a low around 75. Monday, 30% chance of showers with thunderstorms also possible after 10 a.m. Otherwise sunny with a high near 94. Here they
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2: When storms threaten Northwest Florida, be ready with Panhandle Weather, your only 24/7 streaming weather service for the Florida Panhandle and Chippola River Valley. 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
6: Our Declaration of Independence states all men are created equal, but in practice, slaves and Native Americans were excluded. The almost immediate and ongoing struggle for universal civil rights eventually evolved into the modern civil rights movement during the 1950s and 60s, when Rosa Parks refused to give up her bus seat to a white person in Montgomery, Alabama. It sparked a bus boycott, resulting in the Supreme Court ruling that segregation on public transportation is unconstitutional. Other advancements followed, like the Civil Rights Act of 1964, and ever so slowly, America recognized that all men are created equal.
2: This America 250 moment brought to you by Lindy's Chicken. When you come in, take a minute to remember what being in America really means. The folks at Lindy's remember, and they celebrate it every day with great food. Lindy's, West End, Bluntstown.
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Hey, folks, wherever you are, happy July 4th weekend, okay? Hey, it's good to have you along. 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

0: How can I be sure? Well, just make sure you have your right guard on, okay? Hey, they've got Battle Hymn of the Republic coming up with Anita Diaz on 98.1 WIBT. Hey, good to have you along.
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FM 98.1 and WYBT. I got Maggie May from Rod Stewart coming up, and this is the radio version with the shortened intro. Okay.

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0: Georgia. 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

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How about some Allen Oaks?

0: No, I can't go for that. 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Hey, happy 4th of July weekend to you. Let's remember the significance of it, okay? Let me give you the overnight and the weekend forecast. Overnight, mostly clear with a low around 75. Sunday, 40% chance of showers and thunderstorms after 1 p.m. Sunny and hot with a high near 95. Sunday night, mostly clear with a low around 75. Then on Monday, 30% chance of showers with thunderstorms also possible after 10 a.m. Otherwise sunny with a high near 94.
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Yeah, let's shout it out loud. What do you say? Happy July 4th weekend to all of you, wherever you may be listening, in the tri-state and online. 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

0: 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Hey, we've got the Four Tops, followed by ABBA, coming right up.
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Yeah, can I get a witness? That's the marvelous Marvin Gaye on WYBT and FM 98.1. How about Orleans coming right up?

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0: 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That forecast overnight, mostly clear with a low around 75. Sunday, 40% chance of showers and thunderstorms after 1 p.m. Otherwise sunny and hot with a high near 95. Sunday night, mostly clear with a low around 75. Then on Monday, 30% chance of showers with thunderstorms also possible after 10 a.m. Sunny with a high near 94.
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Come sail away. Hey, that sounds like a good idea on July 4th weekend, huh? Hey, that was Styx with the music we grew up with. Man, I got an appropriate song coming up. The heat is on, Glenn Frey. And boy, is it ever, huh?

0: 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Man, one of my favorite patriotic songs, Lee Greenwood, God Bless the USA. It's coming right up, folks.
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0: 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Let me get you up to date on the overnight forecast. Mostly clear with a low around 75. Then on Sunday, a 40% chance of showers and thunderstorms after 1 p.m. Otherwise sunny and hot with a high near 95. Sunday night, mostly clear with a low around 75. Monday, 30% chance of showers with thunderstorms, also possible after 10 a.m. Otherwise sunny with a high near 94.
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6: Leading up to the birth of our nation, colonists rebelled against oppression by Britain's King George III. On April 19, 1775, at Lexington, in the province of Massachusetts, about 700 British forces attempted to seize colonial arms and arrest revolutionary leaders. But 77 Minutemen confronted them. The mists of history conceal which side fired the first shot. Poet Ralph Waldo Emerson called it, "The Shot Heard Round the World." The Redcoats marched on to Concord to face 400 Minutemen. The colonists killed three British soldiers and wounded nine, forcing them to retreat. And so began the birth of the United States of America.
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O beautiful, for spacious skies, for amber waves of rain, for purple mountains, majesty. Brotherhood of sea, the shining sun.

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Happy July 4th weekend. Here's

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0: Have you ever seen The Rain? That's CCR with the music we grew up with. I got the forecast coming up later this hour, all right? Hey, good stuff coming up. The Doobie Brothers, Listen to the Music. That's coming up in mere moments.
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Yeah, come on, let's take it on the run with the REO Speedwagon. 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

Hey, folks, are you working for the weekend? Well, guess what? It's here, July 4th weekend. Happy July 4th weekend to every one of you, wherever you may be listening, in the tri-state area and online. Great to have you along. Here's Loverboy.

0: folks, I've got another one of my patriotic favorites, Soldier Boy from the Shirelles. I remember I was stationed in Korea when that song was a big hit, way back then, huh? All right, and then we got the Stones and Honky Tonk Women coming right up also on WYBT and FM 98.1. Let's give you the overnight and the weekend forecast. Mostly clear overnight with a low around 75. Sunday, a 40% chance of showers and thunderstorms after 1 p.m. Otherwise, sunny and hot with a high near 95. Sunday night, mostly clear with a low around 75. Then on Monday, 30% chance of showers with thunderstorms also possible after 10 a.m. Otherwise, sunny with a high near 94.
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6: Perhaps the most shameful period in American history is the removal of the Cherokee Indians from their ancestral homelands in the southeastern United States. The discovery of gold near Dahlonega, Georgia in 1828 prompted settlers to rush in and claim the Native American lands. In 1830, President Andrew Jackson signed the Indian Removal Act into law. Soldiers rounded up the Cherokees and marched them from Fort Dahlonega to a reservation in Oklahoma. The walk became known as the Trail of Tears because nearly 4,000 men, women, and children died on the journey.
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Yeah, a great song, huh, from the Shirelles, Soldier Boy, on WYBT and FM 98.1 with the Stones.

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Amen to that from Celine Dion on WYBT and FM 98.1. 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

0: 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I Can Hear Music coming right up, also followed by Al Stewart on AM 1000, WYBT, and FM 98.1.
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0: 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Overnight forecast, mostly clear with low around 75. Sunday, 40% chance of showers and thunderstorms after 1 p.m. Otherwise sunny and hot with a high near 95. Sunday night, mostly clear with a low around 75. Then on Monday, 30% chance of showers with thunderstorms also possible after 10 a.m. Otherwise sunny with a high near 94.
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6: 73 years after the U.S. Constitution was ratified, our nation was nearly torn in two by civil war. 11 Southern states declared independence and formed the Confederate States of America. On April 12, 1861, Confederate forces fired on Fort Sumter in South Carolina's Charleston Harbor, and America's bloodiest war began. When the war ended 4 years later, between 600,000 and 700,000 soldiers lay dead, far more than any other American conflict. The effects of the war fundamentally reshaped American politics, society, and federal power.
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